dock of Tiger Bay, on the road to Mandalay, from Bombay to Santa Fe, over the hills

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Come get this feeling.

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0: Yeah.
1: Oh, Cornelius.
0: Listen.
1: Bye-bye.
0: Listen.
1: Yeah, man, what's up?
0: I'm in trouble.
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1: Yeah? No, he wouldn't do that. I know Charlie. Charlie is my best friend, right?

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That's it right there. Some of y'all have never been down south too much. I'm gonna tell a little bit about this. Y'all understand what I'm talking about. Down there we have a plant that grows out in the woods in the field.

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And everyone'll know, because you done told the blabbering trees. Yes, you did. You told them once before. So that's why it ain't no secret anymore.

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I hope to meet you again sometime. That was it.

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That you find nails and then I twiddle my thumb. 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Come on, baby. 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

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Got to tell this world that you're mine, mine, mine, mine. Ain't you trying to kill that I quit on my thumb? Real never somebody show is fun. Come on, baby, drive me crazy. Goodness gracious, great balls of fire.

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